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1: Omroep Venlo.
2: Let's skip the small talk. There's no need anyway. I had you at baby. You had me at

0: Venlo.
1: Let's skip the small talk. There's no need anyway. I had you at baby. You had me at